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Hey, what up, girl? Grab my glasses, I'm out the door, I'm gonna hit this city. Let's before go. I leave, brush my teeth with a bottle of Jack, cause when I leave for the night I ain't coming.

Let's get the party started. See you at the bar, you was hardly talking. That's when I knew that your heart was scarring. Friends to lovers need a part to star in. Like, wait, babe, let me